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1: Is there anybody out there tonight that ever really took the time to listen to the lyric of this once big hit song? Well, recently I did, and was so moved by it

Enrique Gleason and Back to the Madison. Hit it. And away we go. Now that when I say hit it, Birdland, when I say stop. Hit it. How about those stiff legs there?

0: Two up and two back, double cross and freeze. Hit it. Right there.
1: Smooth FM.